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0: Good to have you here. It's 1-800-990-2448. On the way, it's Ash's Info Dome.
4: So think about this for a second. Scale of 1 to 10, if someone was to just come up and ask you this, how attractive do you think you are?
0: Yeah.
4: It's a loaded question.
0: Really?
4: It's kind of tough for normal people,
0: really?
4: I think. And, you know, you don't want to go too high because, you know.
0: What?
4: You don't want to look too... like you're into yourself, right?
0: Egotistical?
4: Yeah, there it is.
0: Self-centered?
4: All of those things. You get it. I'll talk about that coming up.
0: That's weird, I get it. FIFA World Cup action continues. If you ask a lot of people, they love to play soccer, but do they love to watch soccer?
4: It's a beautiful game, but for some people, it's maybe a little boring.
0: What sports would you rather play than watch? Coming up.
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1: Sasha's Info Dump. So scale of 1 to 10, and you can think about this for a second. Scale of 1 to 10, how attractive do you think you are?
2: That's easy.
1: Kind of a loaded question for most people, I think. We'll chat more about that coming up. Summer is basically here. You know, we're getting ready for the end of the school year. Kids are going a little stir crazy. Mm-hmm. There's just a lot going on right now. Luckily, there is a word to describe exactly how we're all feeling, and it is exhausterwhelmulated. I love it. So it's a combination of exhausted, overwhelmed, and overstimulated, which is that's how a lot of us are this time of year, right? So if you want to try it on for size, it is exhausterwhelmulated.
2: Okay.
1: Yeah. Try using it in a sentence okay? So there's an online poll that asked, on a scale of 1 to 10, how would you rate your attractiveness? So two major takeaways here. I think we should all be a little kinder to ourselves, but most of us do think we're basically average. There is 3% of people that said 1, like gave them a 1.
2: Wow.
1: So basically they think they're not attractive at all. 47%, so almost half of us did say 6 or 7. Thinking that, you know, they're basically average, maybe slightly more attractive than right down the middle. Before I get into this, Casey, scale of 1 to 10, how attractive do you think
2: you are?
1: Where
2: do you think I'm going to land?
1: You're going to say 12, like off the Richter scale.
2: Okay, please.
1: Please.
2: I'm going to say I'm a solid 8.99.
1: Okay. Why not just go for 9? Like, why do you have to?
2: Because that sounds egotistical.
1: Okay, sure. So 2.
2: Whoa.
1: What?
2: Where are you?
1: Oh, I don't know. I'd probably be in this 47%. That's like 6, 7. But what a lot of people said in response to this whole online poll is, and this is how I feel too, kind of depends on the day. Did I get enough sleep? You know, there's little things. I could be a 10. Sometimes I just don't feel like it. Sometimes I just don't want to put the effort in, right? There is 2% of people that say every day, always, 10 out of 10.
2: I feel that.
1: You know, you get that, right?
2: That's, oh my gosh, do I ever.
1: Oh my gosh, look at me.
2: Yeah.
1: That's your info dump.
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7: Cloudy with a chance of showers throughout this evening with the risk of a thunderstorm. Temperature steady near 22. The humidity will start to lift, however, which will make it feel a little bit cooler. Overnight tonight, we're going to see some fog and a low near 18. Cloudy, chance of showers late tomorrow afternoon with the risk of a thunderstorm. Fog in the morning and a high near 27 on the day, feeling like 33.

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0: It's 1-800-990-2448. Case files coming up, seeing what's going on in music today. It's Ella Langley this, Ella Langley that, Ella Langley everything.
4: I mean, why not yeah. though? She's the greatest.
0: Keith Urban has a new album out as well. It is so fun. So fun. What did we learn today? FIFA World Cup continues. What sports do you love to play, but not so much to watch?
4: Yeah, I was chatting with a friend of mine at soccer the other day, and she was like, I'm probably not going to watch a lot of the World Cup because I just want to play soccer instead.
0: Katy Perry just poured out all of her love for Justin Trudeau in front of basically a studio audience with him in the background going, what is going on? Is that cute or is that cringy? And a TV reboot. We found out that Netflix is rebooting Little House on the Prairie.
4: Cute.
0: What other series that you love should be rebooted? Coming up.
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0: Exactly.
1: Like, what are you doing?
0: Yeah.
1: But then, like, the integrity's still there, but just enough of Ella to go,
0: Yeah.
1: That's crazy good. That's just so crazy good. Yeah, I like her a little bit.
0: Yeah, maybe.
1: Just a little bit. Those are your case files.
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4: Cloudy with a chance of showers throughout this evening with the risk of a thunderstorm. Temperature steady near 22. The humidity will start to lift, however, which will make it feel a little bit cooler. Overnight tonight, we're going to see some fog and a low near 18. Cloudy, chance of showers late tomorrow afternoon with the risk of a thunderstorm. Fog in the morning and a high near 27 on the day, feeling like 33.

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1: So, what did we learn today?
0: All right, let's run down what we learned today. If you just rolled in, Netflix has announced that coming up in July, August, they will reboot the 70s, 80s series Little House on the Prairie.
2: Ooh.
0: So we were asking you, what other series would you love to see a reboot on?
2: Yeah, we did get a text from Joel. He said it would be very hard, and I mean very, but MASH would be great.
0: MASH would be great.
2: Yeah.
0: And here's the thing with the reboot with Little House on the Prairie. It's not like they are now in today's times.
2: Right. It's just like a continuation of where they were.
0: Yeah, it's still a period piece. Whereas MASH, would you still continue? I think it was the Korean War where it was taking place. Like, would you go and put it somewhere else?
2: Yes. And I think what Joel is probably saying when he says it would be very difficult is, I mean, MASH is still such an iconic show.
0: Yeah.
2: I really don't think you can touch it.
0: For sure. Katy Perry, cute or cringy, Tribeca Film Fest, basically at a Q&A with a big studio audience, she said, I found the love of my life. That would be Justin Trudeau. Mm-hmm. And she says that I'm a rainbow kite and he's my
2: anchor
0: constant.
2: Like that.
0: He's in the room. Now, is that cute or is it cringy?
2: I think the fact that Justin Trudeau was there, like, because what do you do when people are gushing about you in front of a bunch of people? Like, how do you
0: just shut your mouth?
2: Yeah, like, it's just a little embarrassing.
0: World Cup FIFA action continues, and one of the toughest sports, at least for us North Americans, to watch. I'm thinking we love to play it, but watching is meh.
2: I think, you know, soccer is known as a beautiful game. And I think
0: I
2: we just don't.
0: I know.
2: We're
0: dumb.
2: We don't appreciate the beauty of soccer. I think a lot of us find it really boring and we would rather just play it.
0: We are asking you then to switch it. What are sports you would like to watch but not play? We both agreed rugby.
2: Oh, it's just so violent.
0: But then Shelley says, she says no.
3: I'm 53.
0: Mm-hmm.
3: I started when I was 44, and I'm an active player currently.
0: Yeah, like,
2: that
0: mad
2: is
0: respect.
2: Amazing.
0: That's mad respect.
2: That's so great. Shell,
0: mad respect. Because I know when I played, there's no way I could play in my 40s. There's zero way.
3: Oh, no. And I play, like, full contact, let's go.
0: Yeah.
3: And
0: what position you play?
3: I'm a prop, or I hook. So I play front row.
0: Yeah, no. I played inside, outside, setter. And for one season, I played fullback, and I was like, absolutely not.
3: Oh, so you've got great hair.
0: Well, I used to. Yeah. She's not wrong on the hair part.
2: I don't get that, by the way.
0: Well, it's because the fullback and or inside-outside setters, all of us had just big hair because we're not in the scrum, you know?
2: Oh,
0: we're outside.
2: And you're not going to develop cauliflower ears
0: either. We were too pretty for that.
2: Gotcha.
0: Absolutely too pretty. Your show MVP is coming up.
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1: So, what did we learn today?
0: So we learned that Netflix is rebooting the 70s, 80s show Little House on the Prairie. We're asking you what sort of reboot would you like on one of your series. Golden Girls came up.
2: Yeah, I just think, I mean, it's such a classic. I'd probably prefer for no one to touch that show, but I wouldn't mind seeing what kind of funny things the older ladies would get up to at this point.
0: We have FIFA World Cup action started now. We're going to be into it until July 19th, believe it or not. And we were asking you, what sport do you like to play but not watch? Soccer, yeah. One of them.
2: Right. I was chatting with a girl at soccer last night, and she said exactly that. She's like, yeah, I get it. FIFA World Cup, it's awesome, but I would much rather be on the field myself than watch it.
0: Then what are some sports you'd rather watch not play? Football, rugby,
2: just anything dangerous. I think I'd rather be on the sideline for sure.
0: Tennis, I mean it's not dangerous, it's just I'm so bad at it.
2: It's so crazy hard. That's why when you watch professional tennis players play, they grunt all the time, because it is so hard to hit that ball properly.
0: I grunt getting up from the couch.
2: exactly
0: what
2: so
0: they
2: you
0: do
2: get it.
0: Yeah, same. Katy Perry, cute or cringy, basically told an entire auditorium that she found the love of her life and that he completes her. Justin Trudeau,
2: just
0: that is.
2: Went on and yeah. on and on.
0: Was it cute? Was it cringy? I think so far they were leaning to cringe. But our show MVP, before we go there, Garrett, Jenny, Jess, Shelley, Darren, Trish, another Jen, thanks for joining the show, has to go to Darren, who basically has written his wife a love song and sings it to her anytime he can.
2: Any opportunity.
0: And we told him, knock it off. You're making everybody else look bad.
3: Let me tell you, lots of times when I play that song, I see my mates out there getting a smack from
0: yes,
3: their
0: old. Yes, I know.
2: I know, why can't
0: Darren?
2: You be more like him?
0: Can you knock it off? Can you turn it down a little bit? Yeah. Not impressed.
2: He's the worst.
0: Him. Yeah, I'm not impressed with Darren. That is your show MVP.
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7: Cloudy through this evening with the chance of showers and the risk of a thunderstorm. It's going to hold steady near 22 degrees, but it will start to feel slightly cooler as the humidity breaks. Overnight tonight, we'll get some fog and the low near 18. Cloudy with fog tomorrow morning. Chance of showers with the risk of a thunderstorm tomorrow afternoon. High near 27, feeling more like 33 with the humidity.

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0: 1-800-990-2448 is how you slide in a text or a call. The good stuff, a great feeling story. The David Foster Foundation, after 40 years, continues to give back.
4: Oh, who doesn't love David Foster, too?
0: 40 years, that's nutty, man. Oh, well, I'll get to that story. And Netflix announced that they're going to do a reboot of Little House on the Prairie.
4: The angles are coming back.
0: So we're going to ask you, out of all the series that you love, which one should get a reboot coming up?

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1: Yeah, man, that's the good stuff.
0: This is where we celebrate amazing things superstars are doing. We call this the good stuff. This is going to be a free, huge concert. It's coming up in Victoria, Vancouver Island, inside the Inner Harbor. It's all celebrating four decades of helping Canadian families through some of the hardest moments of their lives. Music legend and native Victorianite.
2: Yeah, nice.
0: Yeah. David Foster.
2: Love David Foster.
0: Is marking the 40th anniversary of the David Foster Foundation with a star-studded show coming up August the 8th. The lineup includes CeeLo Green, Josh Groban, Catherine McPhee, his wife.
2: Of course, yes.
0: And others, all performing alongside David for the city where the foundation, where it began. Michael Ravenhill is the CEO of the David Foster Foundation, and he tells us more.
3: David wanted this to be very special for Victoria. He wanted this to be a free concert that people could enjoy incredible world-class talent.
0: Yeah. And while the concert is the major focus, the real purpose goes way deeper. For 40 years, the David Foster Foundation has helped families stay together while their children undergo life-saving organ transplants.
2: Wow.
0: Covering all the non-medical costs that can pile up when parents have to leave their lives.
2: Yeah, exactly.
0: To save their children.
1: Yeah, man, that's the good stuff.
0: David Foster, David Foster Foundation, everybody that is associated with that, giving back for over 40 years.
2: Oh, love David Foster.
0: Listen, if you have some good stuff, let's celebrate it. You can contact us through our website.
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9: Cloudy with a chance of showers throughout this evening with the risk of a thunderstorm. Temperature steady near 22. The humidity will start to lift, however, which will make it feel a little bit cooler. Overnight tonight, we're going to see some fog and a low near 18. Cloudy, chance of showers. Late tomorrow afternoon with the risk of a thunderstorm. Fog in the morning and a high near 27 on the day, feeling like 33.

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1: Thanks so much for hanging out. I'm pretty excited about this. Earlier today, I read that Netflix will be releasing a full boot of Little House on the Prairie.
2: Oh, wow.
1: Keep in mind, this series aired from 1974 to 1983.
2: Right.
1: And we saw Laura Ingalls grow up. And her sister, the little one, she fell down the hill. That's so funny. Man.
2: I always thought that this series, and I get it because it was set in earlier times.
1: Yeah.
2: But for some reason, I thought it was filmed like in the 20s.
1: Okay.
2: I do. You know what? It's fine. I get it now.
1: Yeah.
2: No, I understand.
1: Do you?
2: The magic of TV, right? It totally fooled me.
1: So we're asking you if there is a series you would love to see a reboot, what series would that be?
2: Okay, so I'll start with this one.
3: Thank you for being
2: friends. Golden Girls.
1: Yeah, that's solid.
2: It's one of those, though, that I do think a reboot could ruin it. But I would love to see just a new crop of
1: old people,
2: mature women.
1: Yeah.
2: Because, I mean, this intergenerational humor is just so funny.
1: Yeah.
2: So I think we could do with an updated version.
1: And that doesn't surprise me because the average age of your friends outside of work is about 70.
2: Yes. Correct.
1: So that's, you know, with your bowling league, your aquasize.
2: Yep.
1: Ladies' night golf.
2: Golf.
1: Yeah. So, yeah.
2: My ladies' midday golf, actually.
1: Good, yeah. You can't push it into the night. You're
2: yes.
1: Right. Yeah.
2: And this one, mainly because I feel like this show did not get a long enough run when it first aired. So, this is the theme song for Freaks and Geeks.
1: Okay.
2: Fantastic coming of age. You had, like, Jason Segel, who went on to do, like, How I Met Your Mother.
1: Right.
2: James Franco. Seth Rogen's in it, I think.
1: Really?
2: Canadian boy.
1: Really?
2: I'm pretty sure. Such a good TV show about going to, like, junior high school in the 90s, in the early 90s, kind of in the grunge era, right?
1: Kind of Degrassi?
2: Sort of,
1: yeah, okay.
2: But a little grittier.
1: Okay.
2: And it only lasted for one season. So I think if
1: one season?
2: I know.
1: How can you bring something back and get a reboot after one season? Nobody liked it to begin with.
2: It's become a cult classic. Like, I think a lot of people really liked it after, which is, like, that's the worst thing to happen to a TV show when people discover it years removed. And they're like, hey, that was really good. Yeah, you should have said something when it was actually on, right?
1: Yeah.
2: But I would love to see a reboot of Freaks and Geeks.
1: Jess, what about you?
4: Oh, gosh. I don't know. I think I'm too young to answer this question.
2: Oh, okay. There's a flex.
4: Honestly, can't think of anything off the top of my head.
1: Really? Like, maybe Breaking Bad?
4: Can't say I've watched it.
1: But you don't want to see another version of it?
4: Well, I haven't watched the first one, so how would I know if I want to see the second one?
1: Get out of here, Jess. Get out of town with me.
2: She's too young.
1: God.
2: Okay.
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0: Today's Best Country, Country 105. Thanks again for hanging out. We are talking about the reboots of shows that are coming out. Right now, Netflix has decided to reboot Little House on the Prairie. Here's a quick snip of one of the trailers of the show.
1: Tell me, Mr. Ingalls, what brought you to this land? A fresh start for my family.
2: This will be our new forever.
3: Yeah, Pa.
4: What time period was that set in?
0: Like the mid to late 1800s.
4: Oh. What? That's even extra funny that I thought it was like...
0: What? Like,
4: not like a reality show, but I thought it was... I thought Little House on the Prairie came out of that time. But I don't know if TV was around then.
0: No, I don't think television was around back then. Okay, so there's one series that I know that, and we're talking about reboots now, that if this ever got a reboot,
4: nope.
0: You would lose your
4: that
0: lid.
4: That would never happen in a million years. No, thank you. No, thank you. It's not happening. Jerry Seinfeld has said that many times. It's not happening.
0: Yeah, but what happens if it has nothing to do with him?
4: Oh, that...
0: I mean...
4: Larry David's going to decide to do it? No, happening.
0: I'm saying that he's not on the show.
4: Right.
0: Maybe he's a creator or executive producer.
4: No.
0: But that would be kind of cool.
4: No. No, no. Leave it where it is. I can't. That's so silly. And it would not be good.
0: I know you just hate that idea.
4: I hate it. It's too... You got to respect your audience. Like, don't... No. That would be pandering. It's just ridiculous. No.
0: I would love for this to come back.

0: I think that would be really cute.
1: And I don't know who would be the cast. Maybe something really fresh.
0: Yeah.
1: Some people we don't know.
0: It could be everybody's children or grandchildren.
1: Something like that. Yeah. Jenny, what do you think?
2: Three's Company.
1: You know what?
0: That's a good one.
1: I was thinking the exact same thing. No joke. Yeah. No joke.
2: That
1: Jack
2: awesome.
1: Tripper?
2: Mm-hmm. Yeah.
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7: Cloudy through this evening with the chance of showers and the risk of a thunderstorm. It's going to hold steady near 22 degrees, but it will start to feel slightly cooler as the humidity breaks. Overnight tonight, we'll get some fog in the low near 18. Cloudy with fog tomorrow morning. Chance of showers with the risk of a thunderstorm tomorrow afternoon. High near 27, feeling more like 33 with the humidity.

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4: Weather. Cloudy with a chance of showers throughout this evening with the risk of a thunderstorm. Temperature steady near 22. The humidity will start to lift, however, which will make it feel a little bit cooler. Overnight tonight, we're going to see some fog and a low near 18. Cloudy, chance of showers late tomorrow afternoon with the risk of a thunderstorm. Fog in the morning and a high near 27 on the day, feeling like 33.

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6: Cloudy through this evening with the chance of showers and the risk of a thunderstorm. It's going to hold steady near 22 degrees, but it will start to feel slightly cooler as the humidity breaks. Overnight tonight, we'll get some fog in the low near 18. Cloudy with fog tomorrow morning. Chance of showers with the risk of a thunderstorm tomorrow afternoon. High near 27, feeling more like 33 with the humidity.

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5: Cloud and fog for this morning. Going to see chance of showers and the risk of a thunderstorm this afternoon. High near 27, feeling more like 33 with the humidity. Overnight tonight, cloudy, low near 16. And then a sunny weekend ahead of us. On Saturday, sun, high 27. Sun on Sunday and a high of 28.

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4: Cloudy with some fog for this morning, and then the chance of showers and the risk of a thunderstorm this afternoon. High near 27, going to feel more like 33 with the humidity. Cloudy overnight tonight, low near 16. Beautiful sunny sky on Saturday, high 27. Pretty much the same on Sunday, sunny and a high of 28.

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6: Cloud and fog for this morning. Going to see chance of showers and the risk of a thunderstorm this afternoon. High near 27, feeling more like 33 with the humidity. Overnight tonight, cloudy, low near 16. And then a sunny weekend ahead of us. On Saturday, sun, high 27. Sun on Sunday and a high of 28.

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5: Cloudy with some fog for this morning, and then the chance of showers and the risk of a thunderstorm this afternoon. High near 27, going to feel more like 33 with the humidity. Cloudy overnight tonight, low near 16. Beautiful sunny sky on Saturday, high 27. Pretty much the same on Sunday, sunny and a high of 28.

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4: Cloud and fog for this morning. Going to see chance of showers and the risk of a thunderstorm this afternoon. High near 27, feeling more like 33 with the humidity. Overnight tonight, cloudy, low near 16. And then a sunny weekend ahead of us on Saturday. Sun, high 27. Sun on Sunday and a high of 28.

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4: Country 105 weather. Cloudy with some fog for this morning, and then the chance of showers and the risk of a thunderstorm this afternoon. High near 27. Going to feel more like 33 with the humidity. Cloudy overnight tonight, low near 16. Beautiful sunny sky on Saturday, high 27. Pretty much the same on Sunday, sunny and a high of 28.

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6: Cloud and fog for this morning. Going to see chance of showers and the risk of a thunderstorm this afternoon. High near 27, feeling more like 33 with the humidity. Overnight tonight, cloudy, low near 16. And then a sunny weekend ahead of us on Saturday. Sun, high 27. Sun on Sunday and a high of 28.

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4: Cloudy with some fog for this morning, and then the chance of showers and the risk of a thunderstorm this afternoon. High near 27, going to feel more like 33 with the humidity. Cloudy overnight tonight, low near 16. Beautiful sunny sky on Saturday, high 27. Pretty much the same on Sunday, sunny and a high of 28.

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5: Cloud and fog for this morning. Going to see chance of showers and the risk of a thunderstorm this afternoon. High near 27, feeling more like 33 with the humidity. Overnight tonight, cloudy, low near 16. And then a sunny weekend ahead of us on Saturday. Sun, high 27. Sun on Sunday and a high of 28.

Lies rolling wheels and shifting gears round that Jersey turnpike. Barney stopped me with his gun 10 minutes after midnight. Said, sir, you broke the limit in his rusty old truck. I don't know about that.

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6: Cloudy with some fog for this morning, and then the chance of showers and the risk of a thunderstorm this afternoon. High near 27, going to feel more like 33 with the humidity. Cloudy overnight tonight, low near 16. Beautiful sunny sky on Saturday, high 27. Pretty much the same on Sunday, sunny and a high of 28.

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0: Hawaii's Best Country, Country 105, Kyle McKierney and Rearview. It's a Friday morning, my last day of this. Rod will be back on Monday. National Kitten Day today. Send me a picture of your kitty. And it's International Town Crier Day today as well. I did it once. I lost a bet. And there's a picture out there somewhere of me and the bloomers. Yeah, it's not good. It's only July the 10th, right? Commercials have already started running out on the West Coast for Halloween at Disneyland. It runs from the 21st of August right through until Halloween. Can you imagine going to Disneyland August 21st all dressed up in your Halloween costume?
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2: Residents in Essex County continue to recover after a powerful storm rolled through the region recently. It took down trees and power lines, damaged buildings, and left at least one farmer without a barn as it was reduced to rubble. The aftermath of the thunderstorm has started to unfold across the area as residents and crews start to clear debris to find out exactly where they stand. An owner of a livestock farm in Essex rushed over at around 6:30 to find that his structure had been fully engulfed in flames with fire shooting through the roof and hydro lines knocked down nearby. He says when they got home, the barn was fully involved and had to get into his pickup truck because there was no right side of the barn. Rogers said the fire was there for about 20 minutes before firefighters got to the scene and were able to put it out, but the barn was a complete loss. Meanwhile, farmers in Alberta continue to battle flooding and other dangerous issues. The northwest region of the province has dealt with an intense weather event that hit the area last week. Rain started Monday, continued through Tuesday, and brought significant amounts, drowning out entire fields and causing risk to livestock as areas started to flood. And that's your Food and Ag Report. I'm Phil DeLand.
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0: Today's Best Country, Country 105. Team Brody, and you got the wrong guy. It is a Friday morning, my last day. Well, I mean, they're not going to fire me, I don't think. You never know, though. Really, you never know. Rod's back on Monday. We were talking about Halloween earlier. Get this. Dozens of Santas, Mrs. Clauses, and elves from all across the globe have gathered in Denmark for the annual World Santa Claus Congress. The colorful midsummer tradition brings festive cheer to the region despite the stifling summer heat. First established 70 years ago in 1957, the event allows seasonal professionals to swap stories, compare beers, and sharpen their crafts months before the winter rush. A packed four-day agenda features lively street parades, gingerbread eating contest, and gift wrapping competitions. Participants from as far as Japan and Australia attended this year. Can you imagine the parade? Oh, there's Santa Claus. I guess it's over. Oh, wait, no, there's another. Wait, oh, there's another Santa. Wait, oh, there's another.
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2: Good morning. I'm Fadi Giri. If you bought beef in the last 10 years, you could get some money in a class action lawsuit. A $7 million settlement has been reached with beef producers who judges say conspired to fix the price of beef sold in Canada. All Canadians are already included in the lawsuit, but payment may not come until later this year or next year. An altercation in Fergus has resulted in charges for a resident of the town. Wellington County OPP were called to a home on Tower Street July 7th around 11:30 p.m. They say a 24-year-old has been charged with assault and uttering threats. Honda is recalling more than 32,000 Odyssey vehicles across Canada. The company says there are issues with the rear view image affecting Odyssey vehicles between 2018 and 2020. Honda says this could increase the risk of a crash or injury. An Air Canada flight veered off the runway at Montreal's Pierre Trudeau Airport. Reports say there were no injuries aboard the plane when it traveled through the grass after landing in Montreal from Los Angeles. Air Canada says the airplane will be towed to a hangar for inspection. The Conservative Party of Canada has finished the year with a more than $14 million deficit. An audit filed with Elections Canada found that deficit came after the party took in over $84 million in revenue. The Liberals finished the year with a $3 million surplus, while the New Democrats have yet to file their financial reports. And heads up if you're new to driving transport trucks in Ontario. Quebec has announced that Ontario truck drivers with less than 2 years of experience who want to work in Quebec will be required to take practical exams. Previously, any truck drivers moving to Quebec would have their license transferred automatically, but the new rules follow several collisions involving heavy vehicles. And now a look at sports. France became the first country into the FIFA World Cup semifinals. They beat Morocco 2-0. French star Kylian Mbappe had a goal and an assist. France will play the winner of today's match between Spain and Belgium. That runs at 3. CFL action. The Ottawa Redblacks are now 0-5 on the season as Edmonton hammered Ottawa 40-17. A pair of 2-2 teams face off today in Winnipeg as the Blue Bombers host the Toronto Argonauts. WNBA, Atlanta beat Seattle. Indiana dropped Phoenix. Las Vegas down Portland. The Toronto Tempo look to avoid their fourth straight loss today when they visit Dallas. The Toronto Blue Jays look to keep their win streak going today when they open a weekend road set against San Diego. And the Toronto Raptors trade to get Kawhi Leonard back from the LA Clippers is on hold until the NBA can determine if the Clippers circumvented the salary cap to get him. And that's news and sports. The forecast is next.
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4: The Which Bin tool says green bin.
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2: Starting off nice with sun and cloud this morning. Chance for showers closer to dinner time today. The high 27. Going to feel like 33 with the humidex. Chance for thunder showers overnight and falling to 16 this evening. For tomorrow, sunny in the high 26. It's 16 outside our studios in Shelburne. I'm Fadi Giri, and now you're up to date.
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0: That's Country, Country 105, Jade Eagleson, and do it anyway. It's 6:10 on this Friday morning. Rod is back on Monday. Some sunshine for today. Good-looking weekend, actually, for us this weekend. Weirdest thing that your five-year-old has done. What's the weirdest thing that your under-five-year-old has done? My son was 18 months. He does the downward dog all the time. Well, he sees you doing it, that's why. He cut his teeth, he cut the teeth off a stuffed dinosaur and put them under his pillow to fool the tooth fairy. Yeah, that doesn't work, kiddo. My middle son carried a garlic press around for months. We're weird under five. We're just weird. And the last one, they ate Christmas ornaments. Well, see, that's the problem. You put the candy canes in the tree, then they think everything's edible.
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0: Today's Best Country, Country 105, just Moskaluk and a knockoff. It's Friday morning. We expect some sunshine for today. Not a bad-looking day in store for us. Good-looking weekend, as a matter of fact. Awkward doctor visits. Oh, I've had a number of them. Awkward doctor visits. One person said, my OBGYN took a personal phone call from his wife confirming their dinner reservations while he was under the hood. I'm not going. HR will be all over that. The building fire alarm went off during my exam, and the doctor said, well, just like the casino, this means that I've hit the jackpot. And then during my vasectomy, my doctor said, guess what you have now in common with a Christmas tree? They're just decorations. I went to the dentist once. My dentist was, I was done my cleaning after the hygienist. He comes in. He comes across on his wheelie chair and he says to me, he says, I have a personal question. Are you seeing anyone? you're not really my type, Doc.
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1: Good morning. I'm Fatty Didi, and here's what's happening. If you bought beef in the last 10 years, you could get some money in a class action lawsuit. A $7 million settlement has been reached with beef producers, who judges say conspired to fix the price of beef sold in Canada, and all Canadians are already included in the lawsuit. An altercation in Fergus has resulted in charges for a resident of the town. Wellington OPP were called to a home on Tower Street July 7th at around 11:30 p.m. They say a 24-year-old has been charged with assault and uttering threats. Honda is recalling more than 32,000 Odyssey vehicles across Canada. The company says there are issues with the rear-view image affecting Odyssey vehicles between 2018 and 2020. An Air Canada flight veered off the runway at Montreal's Pierre Trudeau Airport. Reports say there were no injuries aboard the plane when it traveled through the grass after landing in Montreal from Los Angeles. The Conservative Party of Canada has finished the year with a more than $14 million deficit. An audit filed with Elections Canada found the Liberals finished the year with a $3 million surplus, while the New Democrats have yet to file their financial reports. Heads up if you're new to driving transport trucks in Ontario. Quebec has announced that Ontario truck drivers with less than 2 years of experience who want to work in Quebec will be required to take practical exams after several collisions involving heavy vehicles. And in sports, France became the first country into the FIFA World Cup semifinals. They beat Morocco 2-0. France will play the winner of today's match between Spain and Belgium. That runs at 3. CFL action. The Ottawa Redblacks are now 0-5 on the

0: season as Edmonton hammered Ottawa 40-17. WNBA, Atlanta beat Seattle. Indiana dropped Phoenix. Las Vegas down Portland. The Toronto Tempo look to avoid their fourth straight loss today when they visit Dallas. The Toronto Blue Jays look to keep their win streak going when they open a weekend road set today against San Diego. And that's sports. Your forecast is next.
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2: Country 105 weather.
0: Starting off nice with sun and cloud this morning. Chance for showers closer to dinner time today. The high 27. Going to feel like 33 with the humidex. Chance for thunder showers overnight and falling to 16 this evening. For tomorrow, sunny in the high 26. It's 16 outside our studios in Shelburne. I'm Fatty Giddy, and now you're up to date.
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0: Today's Best Country, Country 105, Brooks and Dunn. It ain't nothing about you. It is a Friday morning. I'm Paul Lang. Where have you fallen asleep that you probably shouldn't have fallen asleep? One person said in a new employee orientation, I didn't last long with the company. I don't think you would. Yeah. At a red light, the engine was running, the car was in gear, my foot was on the brake. Wow. Somebody's going to honk the horn at that one. Hey. Oh, hello. On a riding lawnmower. Wow. Going along, my eyes shut. Next thing I know, I'm out on the street. That's pretty dangerous. And then this. In the morgue at a naval hospital. Yeah, that's not a good idea. Don't close your eyes there. People will think you're dead.
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2: Residents in Essex County continue to recover after a powerful storm rolled through the region recently. It took down trees and power lines, damaged buildings, and left at least one farmer without a barn as it was reduced to rubble. The aftermath of the thunderstorm has started to unfold across the area as residents and crews start to clear debris to find out exactly where they stand. An owner of a livestock farm in Essex rushed over at around 6:30 to find that his structure had been fully engulfed in flames with fire shooting through the roof and hydro lines knocked down nearby. He says when they got home, the barn was fully involved and had to get into his pickup truck because there was no right side of the barn. Rogers said the fire was there for about 20 minutes before firefighters got to the scene and were able to put it out, but the barn was a complete loss. Meanwhile, farmers in Alberta continue to battle flooding and other dangerous issues. The northwest region of the province has dealt with an intense weather event that hit the area last week. Rain started Monday, continued through Tuesday, and brought significant amounts, drowning out entire fields and causing risk to livestock as areas started to flood. And that's your Food and Ag Report. I'm Phil DeLand.
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0: Today's Best Country, Country 105, Riley Green, Ella Langley, and don't mind if I do. How you doing? It is a Friday morning. Rod is off. He's back on Monday. Picked a good week to go, didn't he? I mean, it's looking like another good-looking weekend for us this weekend. Speaking of which, by the way, the U9 Orangeville Tigers are having a fundraising car wash. It's going to be happening tomorrow. Starts at 9 o'clock. It's at the Canadian Tire parking lot. So swing by, all right? Help the guys out. I realize it's not quite hockey season yet, but that's what this is all about. It's a fundraising car. You can't do a car wash in January. Hello. It's a fundraising car wash for the U9 Tier 1 Orangeville Tigers Reps hockey team. 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
2: Good morning. I'm Fadi Giri. If you bought beef in the last 10 years, you could get some money in a class action lawsuit. A $7 million settlement has been reached with beef producers who judges say conspired to fix the price of beef sold in Canada. All Canadians are already included in the lawsuit, but payment may not come until later this year or next year. An altercation in Fergus has resulted in charges for a resident of the town. Wellington County OPP were called to a home on Tower Street July 7th around 11:30 p.m. They say a 24-year-old has been charged with assault and uttering threats. Honda is recalling more than 32,000 Odyssey vehicles across Canada. The company says there are issues with the rear view image affecting Odyssey vehicles between 2018 and 2020. Honda says this could increase the risk of a crash or injury. An Air Canada flight veered off the runway at Montreal's Pierre Trudeau Airport. Reports say there were no injuries aboard the plane when it traveled through the grass after landing in Montreal from Los Angeles. Air Canada says the airplane will be towed to a hangar for inspection. The Conservative Party of Canada has finished the year with a more than $14 million deficit. An audit filed with Elections Canada found that deficit came after the party took in over $84 million in revenue. The Liberals finished the year with a $3 million surplus, while the New Democrats have yet to file their financial reports. And heads up if you're new to driving transport trucks in Ontario. Quebec has announced that Ontario truck drivers with less than 2 years of experience who want to work in Quebec will be required to take practical exams. Previously, any truck drivers moving to Quebec would have their license transferred automatically, but the new rules follow several collisions involving heavy vehicles. And now a look at sports. France became the first country into the FIFA World Cup semifinals. They beat Morocco 2-0. French star Kylian Mbappe had a goal and an assist. France will play the winner of today's match between Spain and Belgium. That runs at 3. CFL action. The Ottawa Redblacks are now 0-5 on the season as Edmonton hammered Ottawa 40-17. A pair of 2-2 teams face off today in Winnipeg as the Blue Bombers host the Toronto Argonauts. WNBA, Atlanta beat Seattle. Indiana dropped Phoenix. Las Vegas down Portland. The Toronto Tempo look to avoid their fourth straight loss today when they visit Dallas. The Toronto Blue Jays look to keep their win streak going today when they open a weekend road set against San Diego. And the Toronto Raptors trade to get Kawhi Leonard back from the LA Clippers is on hold until the NBA can determine if the Clippers circumvented the salary cap to get him. And that's news and sports. The forecast is next.
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2: Starting off nice with sun and cloud this morning. Chance for showers closer to dinner time today. The high 27. Going to feel like 33 with the Humidex. Chance for thunder showers overnight and falling to 16 this evening. For tomorrow, sunny in the high 26. It's 16 outside our studios in Shelburne. I'm Fadi Giri, and now you're up to date.
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0: Today's Best Country, Country 105, Carrie Underwood and Blown Away. It's 7:08 on this Friday morning. Rod's coming back. He'll be back on Monday. Here's your history lesson for today. I realize, kids, that you're not in school, but this is a really important day. July the 10th. It was on this day in 1040, long, long time ago. According to legend, Lady Godiva rode naked on horseback through Coventry as part of a bargain to get her husband to ease taxes on the local residents. So if any of you ladies would like to protest Mr. Carney, I'll get your horse.
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0: Today's Best Country, Country 105. There's Faith Hill and a little piece of my heart. How you doing? It is a Friday morning. I'm Paul Lang. Rod's back on Monday. What a great week for vacation. I will give him that. He had an excellent week. I know he had a bonfire back, didn't invite me. Well, by the way, we'll be having a discussion about that on Monday when he returns. It is July the 10th, celebrating birthdays today. Start things off with Nikola Tesla. He developed the alternating current that comes out of the plug in your wall today. Well, he didn't do it today, but he did it. He was born on this day back in 1856. I loved watching this show when I was a kid. He was in Car 54.
1: Car 54, where are you?
0: Sorry, I won't do that anymore. Then he went on to be in the Munsters. A lot of people are going to remember him then. Then he was in the judge in My Cousin Vinny. Did you say two utes? Fred Gwynne. Fred Gwynne was born on this day. He would have been 100 today. Won the Wimbledon back in 75. Had a very short career because he passed away. Arthur Ashe. He's in the Tennis Hall of Fame. He was born on this day in 43. I love this guy. I was an Expos fan when I was a kid. He went on to play with the Cubs as well. 72 today. Andre Dawson celebrating his birthday. Also, from Modern Family. Hello. Call me. She's 54 today. Sofia Vergara is celebrating her birthday. Also, Jessica Simpson turns 46 today. And for the Pittsburgh Steelers, Antonio Brown turns 38 years old today. If you know somebody celebrating a birthday, send it to us. Just go to our website at country105.ca.
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2: Good morning. I'm Fatty Didi, and here's what's happening. If you bought beef in the last 10 years, you could get some money in a class action lawsuit. A $7 million settlement has been reached with beef producers, who judges say conspired to fix the price of beef sold in Canada, and all Canadians are already included in the lawsuit. An altercation in Fergus has resulted in charges for a resident of the town. Wellington OPP were called to a home on Tower Street July 7th at around 11:30 p.m. They say a 24-year-old has been charged with assault and uttering threats. Honda is recalling more than 32,000 Odyssey vehicles across Canada. The company says there are issues with the rear-view image affecting Odyssey vehicles between 2018 and 2020. An Air Canada flight veered off the runway at Montreal's Pierre Trudeau Airport. Reports say there were no injuries aboard the plane when it traveled through the grass after landing in Montreal from Los Angeles. The Conservative Party of Canada has finished the year with a more than $14 million deficit. An audit filed with Elections Canada found the Liberals finished the year with a $3 million surplus, while the New Democrats have yet to file their financial reports. Heads up if you're new to driving transport trucks in Ontario. Quebec has announced that Ontario truck drivers with less than 2 years of experience who want to work in Quebec will be required to take practical exams after several collisions involving heavy vehicles. And in sports, France became the first country into the FIFA World Cup semifinals. They beat Morocco 2-0. France will play the winner of today's match between

0: between Spain and Belgium. That runs at 3. CFL action. The Ottawa Redblacks are now 0-5 on the season as Edmonton hammered Ottawa 40-17. WNBA. Atlanta beats Seattle. Indiana dropped Phoenix. Las Vegas down Portland. The Toronto Tempo look to avoid their fourth straight loss today when they visit Dallas. The Toronto Blue Jays look to keep their win streak going when they open a weekend road set today against San Diego. And that's sports. Your forecast is next.
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2: Country 105 weather.
0: Starting off nice with sun and cloud this morning. Chance for showers closer to dinner time today. The high 27. Going to feel like 33 with the humidex. Chance for thunder showers overnight and falling to 16 this evening. For tomorrow, sunny in the high 26. It's 16 outside our studios in Shelburne. I'm Fadi Giddy, and now you're up to date.
2: Rod in the morning. 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But don't rip off that dial. 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

0: Today's Best Country, Country 105. Tim and the Glory Boys, and if I go missing on this Friday morning, I'm Paul Lang. It's National Kitten Day today. Send me a picture of your kitty. As well, it's International Town Criers Day today. I did it once. Got all dressed up in the bloomers and the whole nine yards. I lost a bet. And there is a picture of me out there somewhere. I mean, it was 100 years ago when I did it, so good luck finding it. It's July the 10th. Are you ready for this? July the 10th. Commercials have already started running all the way down the West Coast for the Halloween at Disneyland, which runs from August the 21st through on Halloween on October 31st. They're running commercials for Halloween already out west. Can you imagine going August the 21st all dressed up in your Halloween costume?
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2: Residents in Essex County continue to recover after a powerful storm rolled through the region recently. It took down trees and power lines, damaged buildings, and left at least one farmer without a barn as it was reduced to rubble. The aftermath of the thunderstorm has started to unfold across the area as residents and crews start to clear debris to find out exactly where they stand. An owner of a livestock farm in Essex rushed over at around 6:30 to find that his structure had been fully engulfed in flames with fire shooting through the roof and hydro lines knocked down nearby. He says when they got home, the barn was fully involved and had to get into his pickup truck because there was no right side of the barn. Rogers said the fire was there for about 20 minutes before firefighters got to the scene and were able to put it out, but the barn was a complete loss. Meanwhile, farmers in Alberta continue to battle flooding and other dangerous issues. The northwest region of the province has dealt with an intense weather event that hit the area last week. Rain started Monday, continued through Tuesday, and brought significant amounts, drowning out entire fields and causing risk to livestock as areas started to flood. And that's your Food and Ag Report. I'm Phil DeLand.
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0: Today's Best Country, Country 105, George Burge and Luke Bryan and Ride. It is a Friday morning. Rod's back on Monday. Dozens of Santas, Mrs. Clauses, and elves from all across the globe have gathered in Denmark for the annual World Santa Claus Congress. The colorful midsummer tradition brings festive cheer to the region despite the stifling summer heat. First established back 70 years ago, the event follows seasonal professionals to swap stories, compare beards, and sharpen their crafts months before the winter rush. The packed four-day agenda features lively street parades, gingerbread eating contests, and gift wrapping competitions. Participants from as far away as Japan and Australia attended this year. Wow. Can you imagine having a parade, which is nothing but Santa? Oh, guess the parade's over. Only one float. Oh, no, here comes another one. Here comes another Santa Claus right here.
1: Oh, ho, ho, you big dork!
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3: Good morning. I'm Fadi Giri. If you bought beef in the last 10 years, you could get some money in a class action lawsuit. A $7 million settlement has been reached with beef producers who judges say conspired to fix the price of beef sold in Canada. All Canadians are already included in the lawsuit, but payment may not come until later this year or next year. An altercation in Fergus has resulted in charges for a resident of the town. Wellington County OPP were called to a home on Tower Street July 7th around 11:30 p.m. They say a 24-year-old has been charged with assault and uttering threats. Honda is recalling more than 32,000 Odyssey vehicles across Canada. The company says there are issues with the rear view image affecting Odyssey vehicles between 2018 and 2020. Honda says this could increase the risk of a crash or injury. An Air Canada flight veered off the runway at Montreal's Pierre Trudeau Airport. Reports say there were no injuries aboard the plane when it traveled through the grass after landing in Montreal from Los Angeles. Air Canada says the airplane will be towed to a hangar for inspection. The Conservative Party of Canada has finished the year with a more than $14 million deficit. An audit filed with Elections Canada found that deficit came after the party took in over $84 million in revenue. The Liberals finished the year with a $3 million surplus, while the New Democrats have yet to file their financial reports. And heads up if you're new to driving transport trucks in Ontario. Quebec has announced that Ontario truck drivers with less than 2 years of experience who want to work in Quebec will be required to take practical exams. Previously, any truck drivers moving to Quebec would have their license transferred automatically, but the new rules follow several collisions involving heavy vehicles. And now a look at sports. France became the first country into the FIFA World Cup semifinals. They beat Morocco 2-0. French star Kylian Mbappe had a goal and an assist. France will play the winner of today's match between Spain and Belgium. That runs at 3. CFL action. The Ottawa Redblacks are now 0-5 on the season as Edmonton hammered Ottawa 40-17. A pair of 2-2 teams face off today in Winnipeg as the Blue Bombers host the Toronto Argonauts. WNBA, Atlanta beat Seattle. Indiana dropped Phoenix. Las Vegas down Portland. The Toronto Tempo look to avoid their fourth straight loss today when they visit Dallas. The Toronto Blue Jays look to keep their win streak going today when they open a weekend road set against San Diego. And the Toronto Raptors trade to get Kawhi Leonard back from the LA Clippers is on hold until the NBA can determine if the Clippers circumvented the salary cap to get him. And that's news and sports. The forecast is next.
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5: The Which Bin tool says green bin.
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3: Starting off nice with sun and cloud this morning. Chance for showers closer to dinner time today. The high 27. Going to feel like 33 with the humidex. Chance for thunder showers overnight and falling to 16 this evening. For tomorrow, sunny in the high 26. It's 16 outside our studios in Shelburne. I'm Fadi Giri, and now you're up to date.
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0: Today's Best Country, Country 105. It is a Friday morning. Good-looking weekend in store for us weather-wise this weekend. The weirdest thing that your kid under five has ever done. What's the weirdest thing that your kid under five has ever done? My son, who is 18 months old, he does the downward dog all the time. That's because you do it in the living room. I love this one. This is ingenious. This kid's smart. He cut the teeth off his stuffed dinosaur and put them under his pillow to fool the tooth fairy. Our middle son carried a garlic press around for months. He was the only one that stuck. He played by himself. Nobody else would. No, not we're getting to get anywhere near that thing. And then lastly, they ate the Christmas ornaments. Well, see, that's because you gave them the candy canes off the tree, and then they were thinking, well, the rest of the stuff must be edible too.
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0: Today's Best Country, Country 105, a little denim on denim from Tay-Bay. It is a Friday morning. Awkward doctor visits. Oh, I've had 100 of these. One person said the OBGYN took a personal phone call from his wife confirming their dinner reservations while he was under the hood. What are you doing, hon? Not much. During my vasectomy, my doctor said, guess what you and the Christmas tree have in common now? They're just decorations. I was at mine. Mine said, take your shirt off and jump up on the table. I was getting a physical done. So I did. I thought he was going to check my heart, my lungs, that kind of thing. He rolls across on the little wheelie chair, pulls out an eye chart, goes, what color is this? What color is this? What letter is this? I had to take my shirt off for that.
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1: Good morning. I'm Thad Aguirre, and here's what's happening. If you bought beef in the last 10 years, you could get some money in a class action lawsuit. A $7 million settlement has been reached with beef producers, who judges say conspired to fix the price of beef sold in Canada, and all Canadians are already included in the lawsuit. An altercation in Fergus has resulted in charges for a resident of the town. Wellington OPP were called to a home on Tower Street July 7th at around 11:30 p.m. They say a 24-year-old has been charged with assault and uttering threats. Honda is recalling more than 32,000 Odyssey vehicles across Canada. The company says there are issues with the rear view image affecting Odyssey vehicles between 2018 and 2020. An Air Canada flight veered off the runway at Montreal's Pierre Trudeau Airport. Reports say there were no injuries aboard the plane when it traveled through the grass after landing in Montreal from Los Angeles. The Conservative Party of Canada has finished the year with a more than $14 million deficit. An audit filed with Elections Canada found the Liberals finished the year with a $3 million surplus, while the New Democrats have yet to file their financial reports. Heads up if you're new to driving transport trucks in Ontario. Quebec has announced that Ontario truck drivers with less than 2 years of experience who want to work in Quebec will be required to take practical exams after several collisions involving heavy vehicles. And in sports, France became the first country into the FIFA World Cup semifinals. They beat Morocco 2-0. France will play the winner of today's match between Spain and Belgium. That runs at 3. CFL action. The Ottawa Redblacks are now 0-5 on the season as Edmonton hammered Ottawa 40-17. WNBA. Atlanta beat Seattle. Indiana dropped Phoenix. Las Vegas down Portland. The Toronto Tempo look to avoid their fourth straight loss today when they visit Dallas. The Toronto Blue Jays look to keep their win streak going when they open a weekend road set today against San Diego. And that's sports. Your forecast is next.
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1: Starting off nice with sun and cloud this morning. Chance for showers closer to dinner time today. The high 27. Going to feel like 33 with the humidex. Chance for thunder showers overnight and falling to 16 this evening. For tomorrow, sunny in the high 26. It's 16 outside our studios in Shelburne. I'm Thad Aguirre, and now you're up to date.
0: Rod in the morning.
2: 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I know it.
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0: Today's Best Country, Country 105. Keith Urban, and days go by on this Friday morning. I'm Paul Lang. Strangest place that you've ever fallen asleep. One person said, at a new employee orientation. Yeah, I didn't last long at the company. you wouldn't. On a riding lawnmower during work, going along, I close my eyes. The next thing I know, I'm out on the street. Wow, that's dangerous. And then lastly, in the morgue at a naval hospital in Oakland. Don't close your eyes there. People think you're dead. I fell asleep on air once, and for quite a long period of time, years ago, my very first job, I was working overnight. 3 o'clock in the morning, they used to give us a break. We used to be called the album hour. We put the album on, let it play. When it was done, play a couple of commercials, flip it over, let the other side play. Takes up about most of the hour. Well, I put my feet up on the counter as soon as it started, and I went to sleep for 40 minutes. 40 minutes. The people of Timmins at 3:30 in the morning here. Panic struck.
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Looking nice to start with sun and cloud this morning. Chance for showers closer to dinner time this afternoon. Today's high 27, going to feel like 33 with the humidex. Chance for thunder showers overnight and falling to 16 this evening. For tomorrow, sunny and a warm 26.

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Sun and cloud to start. Could see some rain later this afternoon, closer to dinner time today. The high 27, going to feel like 33 with the Humidex. Chance for thunder showers overnight and falling to 16 this evening. For tomorrow, sunny and warm, high 26.

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2: Banjo.

Looking nice to start with sun and cloud this morning. Chance for showers closer to dinner time this afternoon. Today's high 27, going to feel like 33 with the Humidex. Chance for thunder showers overnight and falling to 16 this evening. For tomorrow, sunny and a warm 26.

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5: Sun and cloud to start. Could see some rain later this afternoon, closer to dinner time today. The high 27, going to feel like 33 with the Humidex. Chance for thundershowers overnight and falling to 16 this evening. For tomorrow, sunny and warm, high 26.

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3: Sun and cloud this afternoon. Chance for showers before dinner time today. Clearing out after that. Today's high 27. Going to feel like 32 with the Humidex. Partly cloudy overnight. Chance for rain this evening. Falling to 16 overnight. Beach weather for tomorrow and Sunday. Sunshine. The highs 26 and 29.

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1: Country 105 weather.
2: Sun and cloud this afternoon. Before dinner time, we could see some showers. Going to clear out after that, though. Today's high 27. Going to feel like 32 with the humidex. Partly cloudy overnight with a chance for rain, falling to 16. For tomorrow and Sunday, looking at beach weather, sunshine, the highs 26 and 29.

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3: Good afternoon. I'm Fadi Gidi. If you bought beef in the last 10 years, you could get some money in a class action lawsuit. A $7 million settlement has been reached with beef producers who judges say conspired to fix the price of beef sold in Canada. All Canadians are already included in the lawsuit, but payment may not come until later this year or next year. An altercation in Fergus has resulted in charges for a resident of the town. Wellington County OPP were called to a home on Tower Street July 7th around 11:30 p.m. They say a 24-year-old has been charged with assault and uttering threats. Honda is recalling more than 32,000 Odyssey vehicles across Canada. The company says there are issues with the rear view image affecting Odyssey vehicles between 2018 and 2020. Honda says this could increase the risk of a crash or injury. An Air Canada flight veered off the runway at Montreal's Pierre Trudeau Airport. Reports say there were no injuries aboard the plane when it traveled through the grass after landing in Montreal from Los Angeles. Air Canada says the airplane will be towed to a hangar for inspection. The Conservative Party of Canada has finished the year with a more than $14 million deficit. An audit filed with Elections Canada found that deficit came after the party took in over $84 million in revenue. The Liberals finished the year with a $3 million surplus, while the New Democrats have yet to file their financial reports. And heads up if you're new to driving transport trucks in Ontario. Quebec has announced that Ontario truck drivers with less than 2 years of experience who want to work in Quebec will be required to take practical exams. Previously, any truck drivers moving to Quebec would have their license transferred automatically, but the new rules follow several collisions involving heavy vehicles. Turning to sports, the World Cup quarterfinals continue today at 3 when Spain takes on Belgium. The winner will face France in the semis. The French eliminated Morocco yesterday. The Toronto Blue Jays look to keep their win streak going today when they open a weekend road set against San Diego. Shane Bieber starts for the Jays. WNBA, the Toronto Tempo look to avoid their fourth straight loss today when they visit Dallas. CFL action, a pair of 2-2 teams face off in Winnipeg as the Blue Bombers host the Toronto Argonauts. And that's news and sports. The forecast is next.
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3: Sun and cloud this afternoon. Chance for showers before dinner time. Going to clear out after that. Today's high 27. Going to feel like 32 with the humidex. Partly cloudy overnight with a chance for rain this evening, falling to 16. Beach weather for tomorrow and Sunday. Sunshine. The highs 26 and 29. It's 24 outside our studios in Shelburne, feeling like 30 with the humidex factor. I'm Fadi Gidi, and now you're up to date.
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4: Country 105 weather. Sun and cloud this afternoon. Chance for showers before dinner time today. Clearing out after that. Today's high 27. Going to feel like 32 with the Humidex. Partly cloudy overnight. Chance for rain this evening. Falling to 16 overnight. Beach weather for tomorrow and Sunday. Sunshine. The highs 26 and 29.

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4: Sun and cloud this afternoon. Before dinner time, we could see some showers. Going to clear out after that, though. Today's high 27. Going to feel like 32 with the humidex. Partly cloudy overnight with a chance for rain falling to 16. For tomorrow and Sunday, looking at beach weather, sunshine, the highs 26 and 29.

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4: Sun and cloud this afternoon. Chance for showers before dinner time today. Clearing out after that. Today's high 27. Going to feel like 32 with the Humidex. Partly cloudy overnight. Chance for rain this evening. Falling to 16 overnight. Beach weather for tomorrow and Sunday. Sunshine. The highs 26 and 29.

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7: Sun and cloud this afternoon. Before dinner time, we could see some showers. Going to clear out after that, though. Today's high 27. Going to feel like 32 with the Humidex. Partly cloudy overnight with a chance for rain, falling to 16. For tomorrow and Sunday, looking at beach weather, sunshine, the highs 26 and 29.

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5: Sun and cloud this afternoon. Chance for showers before dinner time today. Clearing out after that. Today's high 27. Going to feel like 32 with the Humidex. Partly cloudy overnight, chance for rain this evening, falling to 16 overnight. Beach weather for tomorrow and Sunday, sunshine, the highs 26 and 29.

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5: Sun and cloud this afternoon. Before dinner time, we could see some showers. Going to clear out after that, though. Today's high 27. Going to feel like 32 with the humidex. Partly cloudy overnight with a chance for rain, falling to 16. For tomorrow and Sunday, looking at beach weather, sunshine, the highs 26 and 29.

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Country 105, today's best country. Matt joining you here. Hope you're having a great day. Looks like we're in for some more hot weather. Gotta love it. Summer comes but once a year, so I guess we should enjoy it. I don't have AC. It's hard. But I will. Here's Dustin Lynch, Small Town Boy.

0: Country 105, today's best country. Matt with you here. Good news. If you bought beef in the last 10 years, you could get some money. In a class action lawsuit, there's a $7 million settlement that has been reached with beef producers who judges say conspired to fix the price of beef sold in Canada. So I didn't even know this was happening, but I'll take the free money. Sorry, vegetarians, none for you. But you can just pretend you're a meat eater just to get the money, I'm sure. But this is why I like to eat meat. This is why I'm not a vegetarian, just in case these class action lawsuits come up involving free money I can get for eating beef. And also, I secretly love Hamburger Helper. It reminds me of my mom's bad cooking.
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2: Friday of a weekend in the summer means we're already seeing slowdowns on the northbound 410 between the 407 and Sandalwood Parkway. Highway 10 through Caledon, Orangeville, and Primrose slow. Downtown Shelburne between 124 and Owen Sound Street also slow today. Northbound 400 heavy between the King Road and Highway 88.
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2: A mix of sun and cloud for the rest of the day today. Temperature steady near 27, feeling more like 32 with the humidity. Cloudy chance of showers and thunderstorms through this evening. Fog overnight tonight, low 16. Fog tomorrow, but nice and sunny in the afternoon. High 26, feeling slightly warmer with the humidity.

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0: today's best country. Country 105, Matt with you here. You know how it's been super hot lately, and this can get serious. Some people are very vulnerable in the heat, and maybe it should be the government's job to help cool us down. That's what a city councillor in London, Ontario, is pitching. A program that would offer free or subsidized air conditioning units for seniors. Great idea. Give us all a little bit of money, those who don't have air conditioners, in particular the seniors, and hook them up with some cool air. Maybe this is a right that we should all have moving forward as things heat up. It's important to take care of vulnerable people, including seniors, kids, and the most fragile group of all, middle-aged white guys on Facebook. Country 105
1: traffic. Friday of a weekend in the summer means we're already seeing slowdowns on the northbound 410 between the 407 and Sandalwood Parkway. Highway 10 through Caledon, Orangeville, and Primrose slow. Downtown Shelburne between 124 and Owen Sound Street also slow today. Northbound 400 heavy between the King Road and Highway 88.
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1: Mostly sunny for the rest of the day today. Temperature holding steady near 27 degrees. Humidex going to push it closer to 32. Getting some clouds through this evening, along with the risk of a thunderstorm and some showers. Overnight tonight, fog and a low near 16. Fog tomorrow morning, but nice and sunny tomorrow afternoon. High 26. Less humidity, so only feeling slightly warmer.

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0: Today's Best Country, Country 105. Matt with you here. Do you need a car wash? Well, if you do, hold off until tomorrow because there's a fundraising car wash. And if you can get your car washed and support a good cause, why not, right? 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You can give a little donation there, and it supports the Tier 1 Orangeville Tigers rep hockey team, the U9s. 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
3: Good afternoon, I'm Phil DeLand. Before your news, just a quick check on your roads. Northbound 400, heavy right now between the King Road and Canal Road. Highway 9, a mess. That's between right around Canal Road all the way over to about 15th Side Road. There's road work in that area mixed with some commuter delays. We're also getting reports of a collision along Highway 9 at Tottenham Road, causing issues there. Northbound 410, slow 407 through Queen Street. Highway 10, slow through Caledon, Orangeville, and Primrose. If you see any issues on your drive, call us toll-free at 1-888-740-0105. Authorities are investigating a residential fire in Elora. Wellington County OPP and local emergency crews were called to the home on Wilson Crescent at around 9:15 this morning. Officials say when they got there, three people, two that had been inside the house and one bystander, were taken to hospital for smoke inhalation. The investigation is ongoing and authorities will provide updates when available. A Canadian man who's been on the run since 2023 has been arrested in Colombia. OPP say he was taken into custody almost 3 years after he was wanted in connection with an international weapons trafficking network. Authorities say they don't know how or when he got into Colombia, but now at least he's in custody. A British man's been sentenced to 3.5 years in prison for his role in the death of an Owen Sound man. Robert Evans pleaded guilty to manslaughter in connection to the death of Sharif Rahman, who had died a week after he was assaulted outside his restaurant. Evans was arrested in Scotland and then extradited to Canada last year for his role in the 2023 incident. His father, Robert, and uncle, Barry, were both extradited to Canada to face charges for helping Evans flee the country. A former immigration minister says he's considering a run for mayor in Toronto. Chris Alexander served as the Conservative candidate for Ajax Pickering in 2011 under former Prime Minister Stephen Harper. He was Canada's Minister of Citizenship and Immigration from 2013 to 2015. Alexander confirmed to CTV News earlier today that he's thinking about a mayoral run but hasn't fully committed yet. An Air Canada flight veered off the runway at Montreal's Pierre Trudeau Airport. Reports say there were no injuries aboard the plane when it traveled through the grass after landing in Montreal from Los Angeles. Air Canada says the airplane will be towed to a hangar for inspection. Honda Canada is recalling more than 32,000 Odyssey vehicles across Canada. Company says there are issues with the rear view image affecting Odyssey vehicles between 2018 and 2020. Honda says this could increase the risk of a crash or injury. In sports this hour, final weekend before the All-Star break in Major League Baseball, Blue Jays open a series in San Diego against the Padres. Shane Bieber gets a nod for Toronto. Jays have traded Tommy Nance to the Minnesota Twins for a prospect. World Cup, Belgium takes on Spain. That's news and sports. 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
3: Mostly sunny for the rest of the day today. Temperature holding steady near 27 degrees. Humidex going to push it closer to 32. Getting some clouds through this evening, along with the risk of a thunderstorm and some showers. Overnight tonight, fog and a low near 16. Fog tomorrow morning, but nice and sunny tomorrow afternoon. High 26. Less humidity, so only feeling slightly warmer. Right now in Alliston, it feels like 31. Orangeville feels like 30. And in Shelburne, it's 26, but feels like 30 as well. I'm Phil DeLand, and now you're up to date.
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Today's best country, Country 105. Matt with you here. Everyone talks about how artificial intelligence is so smart, but yet they still get so much wrong, including a recent t-shirt that was put out at a Walmart. Had some mistakes on it. Tell you coming up after Tim and the Glory Boys and Dierks Bentley. Here's Gone.

0: Today's best country 105. Matt with you here. I'm seeing this more and more, people using artificial intelligence to make things like posters, logos, perhaps a design for a t-shirt. Personally, I don't like the look of it. It just looks just sloppy. I don't know. There's something about it that just looks wrong. But if you're in a pinch, it works. So Walmart, who has lots of money, they really shouldn't be using AI, but it looks like they did use AI to design some t-shirts, because Walmart will often have a localized t-shirt that they sell at the Walmart. So your closest Walmart will have the name of your city on it. But a Walmart in Saskatoon, they're selling shirts with the city's name, along with an AI mountain background over the city's backdrop. Got that one wrong. Of course, Saskatoon is in the prairies. There's no mountains anywhere to be seen for a lot of kilometers. And so people were pointing out how this must have been done by AI. Another example of them getting it wrong. It's like creating an AI photo of Wasaga Beach in the summer, and all the people in the picture are sober. Clearly made by AI.
1: Northbound 400, heavy right now between the King Road and Canal Road. Highway 9, a mess. That's between right around Canal Road all the way over to about 15th Side Road. There's road work in that area mixed with some commuter delays. We're also getting reports of a collision along Highway 9 at Tottenham Road, causing issues there. Northbound 410, slow 407 through Queen Street. Highway 10, slow through Caledon, Orangeville, and Primrose.
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1: A mix of sun and cloud for the rest of the day today. Temperature steady near 27, feeling more like 32 with the humidity. Cloudy chance of showers and thunderstorms through this evening. Fog overnight tonight, low 16. Fog tomorrow, but nice and sunny in the afternoon. High 26, feeling slightly warmer with the humidity.

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1: Country 105, today's best country. Matt with you here. Yesterday, I was telling you how our Prime Minister, Mark Carney, he was at a NATO meeting in Turkey, and the president gave all the different countries a gift, a gun. It was a shiny gun with the country's name on it. Bizarre, bizarre gift. Actually, I think it had their name, actual name on the gun. And what Turkey didn't realize is that other countries have laws against guns. So even the prime ministers or presidents can't take these things back home. Anyways, Mark Carney gave a gift back, maple syrup. That's the thing you give, right? If you have friends from outside of Canada, you're getting them a gift. Maple syrup is the go-to. It's just our thing. But is that kind of a bad gift after you get like a expensive, shiny gun and then you pull out maple syrup? Ah, here's some maple syrup. That's like when you do the gift exchange and somebody gets you a shiny new iPhone and then you pull out a gift and it's bath bombs. Might be a little disappointing.
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3: Northbound 400 heavy right now between the King Road and Canal Road. Highway 9, a mess. That's between right around Canal Road all the way over to about 15th Side Road. There's road work in that area mixed with some commuter delays. We're also getting reports of a collision along Highway 9 at Tottenham Road causing issues there. Northbound 410 slow 407 through Queen Street. Highway 10 slow through Caledon, Orangeville, and Primrose.
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3: Mostly sunny for the rest of the day today. Temperature holding steady near 27 degrees. Humidex going to push it closer to 32. Getting some clouds through this evening, along with the risk of a thunderstorm and some showers. Overnight tonight, fog and a low near 16. Fog tomorrow morning, but nice and sunny tomorrow afternoon. High 26. Less humidity, so only feeling slightly warmer.

0: Dean Brody on today's Best Country, Country 105. Matt with you here. Police are warning people of the dangers of jumping off bridges. This is something you see in the movies. The kids go down to the local creek and they jump off the bridge into the water. Nothing too bad ever happens, but police are saying after the last few weeks, they had a few calls about people jumping off bridges. Okay, it sounds like fun, but it could be bad. I mean, the height of a bridge, for one, can be problematic. You can get an injury as you hit the water. There's dangers of the water being too shallow. There could be rocks, debris, anything could be under that dirty water if you can't see what you're jumping into. So this can be dangerous, I agree. You should never jump off a bridge. Also, landing on turtles, think about the turtles. That wouldn't be very nice to get landed on, would it, if you're a turtle?
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3: Good evening, I'm Phil DeLand. Before your news, just checking your roads. Northbound on the 400, very slow right now between the King Road and Highway 9. Highway 9 heavy between 8th Concession and all the way over to 15th Side Road. There's road work and construction in that area slowing things down. 410 northbound slow 407 through Sandalwood Parkway. Highway 10 slow on and off pretty much from the 410 turnoff all the way up through Caledon and through downtown Orangeville. Downtown Shelburne slow this evening also. If you see any issues on your drive, call us toll-free at 1-888-740-0105. Authorities are investigating a residential fire in Elora. Wellington County OPP and local emergency crews were called to the home on Wilson Crescent at around 9:15 this morning. Officials say when they got there, three people, two that had been inside the house and one bystander, were taken to hospital for smoke inhalation. The investigation is ongoing and authorities will provide updates when available. A Canadian man who's been on the run since 2023 has been arrested in Colombia. OPP say he was taken into custody almost 3 years after he was wanted in connection with an international weapons trafficking network. Authorities say they don't know how or when he got into Colombia, but now at least he's in custody. A British man's been sentenced to 3.5 years in prison for his role in the death of an Owen Sound man. Robert Evans pleaded guilty to manslaughter in connection to the death of Sharif Rahman, who had died a week after he was assaulted outside his restaurant. Evans was arrested in Scotland and then extradited to Canada last year for his role in the 2023 incident. His father, Robert, and uncle, Barry, were both extradited to Canada to face charges for helping Evans flee the country. A former immigration minister says he's considering a run for mayor in Toronto. Chris Alexander served as a Conservative candidate for Ajax Pickering in 2011 under former Prime Minister Stephen Harper. He was Canada's Minister of Citizenship and Immigration from 2013 to 2015. Alexander confirmed to CTV News earlier today that he's thinking about a mayoral run but hasn't fully committed yet. An Air Canada flight veered off the runway at Montreal's Pierre Trudeau Airport. Reports say there were no injuries aboard the plane when it traveled through the grass after landing in Montreal from Los Angeles. Air Canada says the airplane will be towed to a hangar for inspection. Honda Canada is recalling more than 32,000 Odyssey vehicles across Canada. Company says there are issues with the rear view image affecting Odyssey vehicles between 2018 and 2020. Honda says this could increase the risk of a crash or injury. In sports this hour, final weekend before the All-Star break in Major League Baseball, Blue Jays open a series in San Diego against the Padres. Shane Bieber gets a nod for Toronto. Jays have traded Tommy Nance to the Minnesota Twins for a prospect. World Cup, Belgium takes on Spain. That's news and sports. Your forecast is coming up next.
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3: Could see some clouds roll in through this evening, bringing with them the chance of showers and the risk of a thunderstorm. Temperature cooling to around 20 by midnight as the humidity breaks. Fog overnight tonight, low 16. That fog's going to stick around tomorrow morning. Nice and sunny by tomorrow afternoon and a high of 26, feeling slightly warmer. Right now, it feels like 31 in Alliston, feels like 30 in Orangeville, and it's 26 in Shelburne, feeling like 30. I'm Phil DeLand, and now you're up to date.
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Today's Best Country, Country 105. Matt with you here on the 105 Drive. Have you ever been to the doctor's office and you have to give the urine sample or get a blood sample? You know, those are kind of complicated. But what if you could just give a tear sample? Apparently that could be a thing soon, where you shed some tears and give that to be tested. Tell you what's going on after Russell Dickerson and Jade Eagleson. First Year's Jelly Roll with Halfway to Hell.

0: Today's Best Country, Country 105, Matt with you here. You can tell a lot about a person's health from their different bodily fluids. That sounds weird, but it's true. Sometimes you have to give a urine sample, blood sample, other things. And now tears could be added to the list. There's a recent study showing that there's a lot you can detect from human tears. So when studied, that there's a sensor that looks at the tears and it can detect different chemicals that are in human tears. It can actually detect your dopamine levels. And this could help people detect certain neurological conditions because dopamine can be detected in the tears, and lower or higher than normal levels of dopamine can diagnose certain psychiatric conditions like depression, Parkinson's disease, or schizophrenia. So if you go to the doctor, maybe they'll ask you for a tear sample at some point. How do you just willy-nilly start to cry, though? Maybe the doctor could just like tell you you have a week to live, and then you start crying, collect the tears, and then the doctor says, just kidding. Country 105
1: traffic. Northbound on the 400, very slow right now between the King Road and Highway 9. Highway 9 heavy between 8th Concession and all the way over to 15th Side Road. There's road work and construction in that area slowing things down. 410 northbound slow 407 through Sandalwood Parkway. Highway 10 slow on and off pretty much from the 410 turnoff all the way up through Caledon and through downtown Orangeville. Downtown Shelburne slow this evening also.
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1: A mix of sun and cloud for the rest of the day today. Temperature steady near 27, feeling more like 32 with the humidity. Cloudy chance of showers and thunderstorms through this evening. Fog overnight tonight, low 16. Fog tomorrow, but nice and sunny in the afternoon. High 26, feeling slightly warmer with the humidity.

That's Ella Langley and Riley Green. You Look Like You Love Me. On Country 105, Matt with you here. It was announced yesterday that the legendary singer Bonnie Tyler passed away at the age of 75. We know her mostly from her pop legend status. She did Total Eclipse of the Heart. What an amazing song that is. Holding Out for a Hero. Those powerful songs. But what a lot of people don't realize is she started in the country world. She's always had her hand in the country world. In fact, her breakout hit was It's a Heartache. It's a heartache. Great song. Very much a country song. It rose up the country charts in the 1970s. And she even released a whole country album called Diamond.

0: Women Cut that you can check out. And over the years, she's done a duet with Vince Gill. Garth Brooks covered one of her songs. And she also has recorded a couple Carrie Underwood songs. So Bonnie Tyler, very much in the country world. I didn't realize that. Country 105
1: traffic. Northbound on the 400, very slow right now between the King Road and Highway 9. Highway 9 heavy between 8th Concession and all the way over to 15th Side Road. There's road work and construction in that area slowing things down. 410 northbound slow 407 through Sandalwood Parkway. Highway 10 slow on and off pretty much from the 410 turnoff all the way up through Caledon and through downtown Orangeville. Downtown Shelburne slow this evening also.
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1: Mostly sunny for the rest of the day today. Temperature holding steady near 27 degrees. Humidex going to push it closer to 32. Getting some clouds through this evening, along with the risk of a thunderstorm and some showers. Overnight tonight, fog and a low near 16. Fog tomorrow morning, but nice and sunny tomorrow afternoon. High 26, less humidity, so only feeling slightly warmer.

0: That's Owen Wrigling with Moonshines on Country 105. Owen Wrigling, local boy from Mildmay, not too far from here, over in Bruce County. Mildmay. It's a nice town, but their mascot is a muskrat. Kind of an odd mascot to have, right? A muskrat? I guess not. Wyerton has a groundhog. That's just as bad. But why not just make Owen Wrigling the new mascot of Mildmay? When's that going to get on the sign? Mildmay, home of the muskrat and Owen Wrigling. Or just Owen Wrigling. Way more attractive than a muskrat.
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2: Good evening, I'm Phil DeLand. Before your news, just checking your roads. Northbound on the 400, very slow right now between the King Road and Highway 9. Highway 9 heavy between 8th Concession and all the way over to 15th Side Road. There's road work and construction in that area slowing things down. 410 northbound slow 407 through Sandalwood Parkway. Highway 10 slow on and off pretty much from the 410 turnoff all the way up through Caledon and through downtown Orangeville. Downtown Shelburne slow this evening also. If you see any issues on your drive, call us toll-free at 1-888-740-0105. Authorities are investigating a residential fire in Elora. Wellington County OPP and local emergency crews were called to the home on Wilson Crescent at around 9:15 this morning. Officials say when they got there, three people, two that had been inside the house and one bystander, were taken to hospital for smoke inhalation. The investigation is ongoing and authorities will provide updates when available. A Canadian man who's been on the run since 2023 has been arrested in Colombia. OPP say he was taken into custody almost 3 years after he was wanted in connection with an international weapons trafficking network. Authorities say they don't know how or when he got into Colombia, but now at least he's in custody. A British man's been sentenced to 3.5 years in prison for his role in the death of an Owen Sound man. Robert Evans pleaded guilty to manslaughter in connection to the death of Sharif Rahman, who had died a week after he was assaulted outside his restaurant. Evans was arrested in Scotland and then extradited to Canada last year for his role in the 2023 incident. His father, Robert, and uncle, Barry, were both extradited to Canada to face charges for helping Evans flee the country. A former immigration minister says he's considering a run for mayor in Toronto. Chris Alexander served as a conservative candidate for Ajax Pickering in 2011 under former Prime Minister Stephen Harper. He was Canada's Minister of Citizenship and Immigration from 2013 to 2015. Alexander confirmed to CTV News earlier today that he's thinking about a mayoral run but hasn't fully committed yet. An Air Canada flight veered off the runway at Montreal's Pierre Trudeau Airport. Reports say there were no injuries aboard the plane when it traveled through the grass after landing in Montreal from Los Angeles. Air Canada says the airplane will be towed to a hangar for inspection. Honda Canada is recalling more than 32,000 Odyssey vehicles across Canada. Company says there are issues with the rear view image affecting Odyssey vehicles between 2018 and 2020. Honda says this could increase the risk of a crash or injury. In sports this hour, final weekend before the All-Star break in Major League Baseball, Blue Jays open a series in San Diego against the Padres. Shane Bieber gets the nod for Toronto. Jays have traded Tommy Nance to the Minnesota Twins for a prospect. World Cup, Belgium takes on Spain. That's news and sports. Your forecast is coming up next.
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1: Country 105 weather.
2: Could see some clouds roll in through this evening, bringing with them the chance of showers and the risk of a thunderstorm. Temperature cooling to around 20 by midnight as the humidity breaks. Fog overnight tonight, low 16. That fog's going to stick around tomorrow morning. Nice and sunny by tomorrow afternoon and a high of 26, feeling slightly warmer. Right now, it feels like 31 in Alliston, feels like 30 in Orangeville, and it's 26 in Shelburne, feeling like 30. I'm Phil DeLand, and now you're up to date.
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0: It's 1-800-990-2448 is how you get a hold of us. On the way is the good stuff, good feeling story. It's how farmers, ranchers, truck drivers all banded together.
4: Oh, yeah, you gotta.
0: To help out one family. I love this. Also, 16 and under, the UK has passed or will be passing a law stipulating that you'd have to be 16 or older to get on social media. Mm-hmm. Our government says that they're trying to do the same thing. The Safe Social Media Act, Bill C-34, is going to be presented in Parliament. So do you think 16 is too young?
4: Yeah.
0: Or and too old?
4: I mean, I think there's merit on all sides.
0: Yeah. We'll get to that in minutes.
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6: Northbound on the 400, very slow right now between the King Road and Highway 9. Highway 9 heavy between 8th Concession and all the way over to 15th Side Road. There's road work and construction in that area slowing things down. 410 northbound slow 407 through Sandalwood Parkway. Highway 10 slow on and off pretty much from the 410 turnoff all the way up through Caledon and through downtown Orangeville. Downtown Shelburne slow this evening also.
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1: Yeah, man, that's the good stuff.
0: This is where we celebrate amazing things people are doing for each other. We call this the good stuff. So, unfortunately, we know this all too well. Wildfires. Mm-hmm. This one happened in Nebraska. And the wildfire in Nebraska, it was swept through ranch country earlier this year. Mike and Kayla Wentz had almost no time to react. In roughly 2 hours, the fire burned across 11,000 acres of their grazing land, destroying the grass their cattle depended on. The animal survived, but the family suddenly was faced with another crisis. With nothing left for the herd to eat, they would need an enormous amount of hay just to keep the cattle alive. That's when Mike's phone started to ring. Farmers, ranchers, truck drivers, the community, strangers started coming out to help. Semi-trucks loaded with hay arriving every which way. Like, it was amazing. Many donors refused payment, and some never even shared their names. The Wentz family received an estimated $80,000 worth of donated hay.
1: Yeah, man, that's the good stuff.
0: Yeah. They said, listen, when one farm family is affected, all farm families are affected.
2: Oh, yeah, it affects the whole community.
0: Yeah. They helped because they understood that this is what we do. Mm-hmm. They didn't do it because they wanted attention.
2: Right, exactly.
0: That is crazy. $80,000.
2: Amazing.
0: Worth of donated hay, like, within 24 hours.
2: Yeah.
0: Which is crazy, right, when you think about that? Just, you know what, good people helping good people.
2: That's it.
0: When you, you know, have some good stuff, why don't you share it with us? You can do that through our website.
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5: Could see some clouds roll in through this evening, bringing with them the chance of showers and the risk of a thunderstorm. Temperature cooling to around 20 by midnight as the humidity breaks. Fog overnight tonight, low 16. That fog's going to stick around tomorrow morning. Nice and sunny by tomorrow afternoon and a high of 26, feeling slightly warmer.

0: So I was kind of spoiled in that sense. But honestly, I think, like, that makes a lot of sense.
1: Yeah.
0: You know, there's too many kids online. I play a lot of video games, and, like, so many times I'll be playing, and next thing you know, I've got, like, kids crying in the microphone because, you know, I won the game and they didn't and stuff like that.
2: Yes.
0: You hear of all these, you know, dangerous
1: really?
0: Things happening to kids online, too. So,
1: really?
2: That's a real thing. Yeah, definitely.
1: Yeah, oh, yeah. Mm-hmm. That's sad. Yeah.
2: I know.
0: Yeah, you know, I'm playing, like, Call of Duty, and, you know, I get a shot on them, and next thing you know, they're crying, like, real tears.
1: Aww. Well,
2: but
0: I'm bad now, but shouldn't be playing this game. Anyway.
1: Well, yeah, exactly.
2: Well, and some of those young kids can be real nasty with those online games. Yeah.
0: Absolutely.
1: No kidding, hey?
0: Well, you know, it could be bad influence, too, you know, like, little kids watching TikTok and stuff and getting, like, you know, makeup tutorial tips or things like that. I feel like it's just kind of, they're too young for that. You know, go outside and play with a stick or something.
1: Go outside and play with a stick. Go chase your shadow.
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3: traffic. Northbound on the 400, very slow right now between the King Road and Highway 9. Highway 9. Heavy between 8th Concession and all the way over to 15th Side Road. There's road work and construction in that area slowing things down. 410 northbound slow 407 through Sandalwood Parkway. Highway 10 slow on and off pretty much from the 410 turnoff all the way up through Caledon and through downtown Orangeville. Downtown Shelburne slow this evening also.
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0: Today's Best Country, Country 105. Thanks again for hanging out. I appreciate that. We are talking about the ban of social media for 16 and under. It's the what they call the Safe Social Media Act, Bill C-34, that the government, federal government will be putting in place. The UK is also looking at something very similar.
1: Right.
0: A lot of provinces are taking a look at it. So what do you think? 16, is 16 too old?
1: Yeah, that's a good point. And I'm curious, because you brought this up about how a lot of young kids communicate through social media with each other. Do you know, just like with your children, do they have a lot of their friends' phone numbers, or is it generally like, hey, I message them on Instagram? Or
0: it's mostly Snap.
1: Oh, okay.
0: Yeah.
1: So they don't really have each other's numbers as much.
0: Well, they do. They you know, they're on a text chain.
1: Oh, okay.
0: Right?
1: Gotcha.
0: So, yeah, I mean, but I'm thinking 16 might be a little too old. I don't know. I mean, right now it's 13, right? It's the suggested age of acquiring an account. So now proponents are obviously thinking that this is a fantastic place to start. Some people, however, are indicating that this has issues with freedom of speech.
1: I can
0: and
1: see that.
0: Whether or not you're sacrificing that freedom for some, I guess, in this case, 16-year-olds. I guess they would be 15.
1: Yeah. And
0: right?
1: That's the thing, is that it's just so convoluted.
0: Yeah.
1: And especially the fact that, you know, certain provinces are implementing it. Then you look at it federally, like who makes these decisions anyway? Everything's just so confusing.
0: And how do you enforce it,
1: right?
0: Yes. Twyla, do you like this idea?
2: I work in high school and I see the effects, and I totally agree with that, Ben.
0: You do, hey?
2: Oh my gosh. Yes. It just, it creates such angst with the kids.
0: Yeah.
1: Mm-hmm.
2: Like they just can't live up to, well, they can't handle it. Their brains are not developed.
0: So they would ban YouTube and basically TikTok and Instagram.
2: Yeah.
0: Yeah?
2: Not Snapchat.
0: All right. Oh, yeah, and Snapchat, too. Yes, thank you. Yeah.
2: Oh, yeah, no, I'm 110,000% behind that.
1: And you think 16's a good age?
2: Well, I guess they can drive a car.
0: Well, that,
2: they need to learn how to use their brain for that.
0: Right? Mm-hmm, I was thinking about the same thing. Is if you're legal to operate a motor vehicle, then I guess you can be on socials.
2: Oh, don't get me started.
0: Don't get me started. Don't even get me started.
1: Sounds good.
2: There's so many things they can do, and they can't even vote at the same time.
0: You're not wrong. You're not wrong.
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5: Clouds rolling in through this evening, and with them come the chance of showers and the risk of a thunderstorm. Temperature cooling drastically to about 20 by midnight as the humidity breaks. Overnight tonight, we'll get some fog in the low near 16. Fog is going to hang around tomorrow morning, but burning off pretty quickly. Sunny tomorrow afternoon, high 26. Humidex going to make it feel slightly warmer.

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0: 1-800-990-2448. On the way, it's Who's Your Daddy? We'll play with Aaron. We'll give you some clues. You got to name the daddy.
3: Yeah.
0: Out of all of that.
3: All in celebration of Father's Day coming up this weekend.
0: When your parents come to town and or take you out for lunch or dinner, do you get them to pay or do you pay?
3: Shouldn't all parents just want to treat their cute little babies?
0: I was going to say, at what point does that change?
3: I know.
0: Right?
3: When are your babies less cute and you make them pay?
0: So we'll get to that in a minute.
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0: Aaron, who's your daddy?
1: Merle Haggard?
0: No. It's not Merle Haggard. Merle Haggard? I'm going to give you another one of those.
2: He has three kids under the age of five.
0: Merle Haggard? What? Come on.
2: Oh, no. You only got one right, Aaron.
0: Oh, my gosh, Aaron. Hang on. You know what, mister? Hang on a second for us, okay?
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6: Could see some clouds roll in through this evening, bringing with them the chance of showers and the risk of a thunderstorm. Temperature cooling to around 20 by midnight as the humidity breaks. Fog overnight tonight, low 16. That fog's going to stick around tomorrow morning. Nice and sunny by tomorrow afternoon and a high of 26, feeling slightly warmer. Country 105.

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0: are still relying on mom and dad.
1: Yeah, everyone's dependent to a certain extent. So, Casey, if you went for lunch with Linda, your mom.
0: Oh, yeah, yeah. Oh, yeah, that'd be fun.
1: I just saw the soul seep away from your eyes.
0: Let's see here. No, I think, you know, she's almost 85.
1: Yeah.
0: She's not paying for anything.
1: No. And, but it's always been that way, right?
0: Yeah, it's been that way since I basically left home.
1: So if you would have gone for lunch with your mom when you were 19, you think you still would have paid?
0: No, maybe back in the day she did.
1: Okay.
0: Because she was still working back then. Mm-hmm. Yeah.
1: But as soon as she retired?
0: Yeah, she was kind of like, and hey, listen, you're 85, like 84, sorry, Mom.
1: Oh, hey.
0: 84, hey. Not 85 till August. So, you know what? She deserves it.
1: Aw.
0: Right?
1: That's really nice.
0: Like, if I can't, you know, buck up a couple of dollars for a, you know, a bacon, lettuce, and tomato at Ricky's, then what kind of son am I?
1: No, you're right. You know, you're right.
0: That's her favorite spot.
1: She loves Ricky's.
0: Oh my gosh. All day long. Cheryl, what about your folks?
2: Oh my God, the wallets are sealed. Sealed. They do not open those flaps for nothing, let me tell you.
0: Really? Wow.
2: Love them, but guess what? Even when we went to Mexico.
0: Uh-huh.
2: What? It's your treat.
1: No way.
2: Yep.
0: Well, they did their job, yeah?
2: Oh, yeah.
0: That's what I mean. They raised you. They paid for everything up until now.
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1: Thanks so much for taking the time to hang out with us. 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
1: Okay, so we're asking you whether or not when your folks come into town, or maybe they're in town, when you go out for dinner, or you go out for lunch, do you actually pay, or does mom and dad still pay? Because it looks like a large majority of Gen Zers, Gen Xers, and millennials all still rely on mom.
2: Yeah, there's a little bit of a dependency there for sure. I used to always kind of expect my parents to pay for me if we went for dinner.
1: Yeah.
2: But I've recently found out that that's not a thing anymore.
1: No.
2: My dad refuses to pay for me. And here's the thing. It's not because I think that's the way it should be, that parents have to pay for their kids. I don't feel that way at all. The thing is, my parents make a lot more money than I do, even in retirement.
1: Wow,
2: so
1: okay.
2: I'm kind of like, Daddy, you can buy me dinner once
1: in
2: a while.
1: Hey?
2: And he did. I think what happened was, as soon as I proved to him that I had some amount of income, i.e. buying a home,
1: right? Yeah.
2: I think he thinks that I'm just rolling in the dough.
1: He's like, now that you have your own place, here we go.
2: Miss money bags. Get me dinner. Now every time I go out with my dad in particular, my mom cooks a lot more. Like, we just don't go out and eat a ton.
1: Sure.
2: But when I go out with my dad, I'm on the hook for it almost always.
1: And you should be. Take care of your dad.
2: And to be fair, my dad also will never not order from the happy hour menu.
1: Right,
2: so he's a cheap date, so I guess that's okay. He's all right.
1: Maria, what about you?
3: We would trade.
2: Okay.
3: Well, actually, if it was my dad, I barely saw him, so he usually paid. But when it was my mom, because we lived above each other.
1: Oh.
3: And we would take turns when we went out.
1: Yeah, that's sweet.
2: That's
1: I like that a lot. Yeah.
3: But my dad lived in a different province, so.
1: I gotcha.
2: A little different.
3: I didn't see him very often, so he always treated.
1: Oh, that's sweet.
2: My dad lives in a different province, and he does not treat me.
1: No.
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7: Country 105 weather. Clouds rolling in through this evening, and with them come the chance of showers and the risk of a thunderstorm. Temperature cooling drastically to about 20 by midnight as the humidity breaks. Overnight tonight, we'll get some fog and a low near 16. Fog's going to hang around tomorrow morning, but burning off pretty quickly. Sunny tomorrow afternoon, high 26. Humidex going to make it feel slightly warmer.